0: Leiden.
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0: Radio 10.
2: 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Look at the way she's shaking. Make you wanna touch her, wanna taste her. Have you lusting for her? Going crazy, face it.

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0: Nou, tijdens het WK weet je twee dingen zeker. 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
2: Oh ja. En om 3:00 vannacht gaat Nederland het in de 16e finale opnemen tegen Marokko. En dus hangt hij natuurlijk gewoon weer aan de lijn. Good morning, Mr. President.
3: Ja, dear Gordon en dear
0: Vrouwtje.
2: Vrouwtje.
3: Ja, this is the best president of all time. Donald J. Trump, but calling from the White House. These weeks calling it the Orange House, as you know. It's a wonderful house. It's one of the best houses I've ever seen. Of course, I'm a big fan of the Dutch national team. They play very well. They have beautiful players. I love them. And I was also a fan of the Moroccan team. I named the White House for the game of tonight at the Casablanca.
2: Are you going to watch the game?
3: Yeah, of course. I said I'm a huge fan. I think I'm the biggest fan you've ever seen. Guys, when you are going to win the game, you're going to play in the next game at the 4th of July. And I promise you, as the 47th president of the United States of America, I'm going to give a huge party at the 4th of July. It's going to be tremendous. It's going to be the biggest party you've ever seen. The fireworks, oh, they're fucking amazing. It's going to be huge, huge.
0: Yeah, right. But Morocco has a lot of good players, Mr. President.
3: Yeah, that's right. They have a lot of good players. I love the Moroccan players, especially the one on the little motorbikes. Yeah, I love them. And the midfield is going to be crowded with good players at a typical Moroccan family party full of cousins. Yeah, have you ever been to a party like that? Yeah, but you're going to make couscous out of them. I think you're going to make couscous. Netherlands going to make couscous out of them. Yeah, for sure.
2: Yeah. Okay, well, thank you very much for your time, Mr. President.
3: I say sleep well to you the time of the match is a really strange time. It's a time you don't want to wake up. It's very late to stay awake and too early to wake up. It's so confusing. It sounds like a decision of my former president, Joe Biden. Sleepy Joe. Well, there's nothing sleepy about the game tonight. I wish you all the best. And thanks for all the compliments of my visit with Melania to Amsterdam. Thank you so much, Holland. See you again.
2: Okay.